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Coming outside, yeah, I run on that thing like the cars behind me. 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Your Honor, I'm a freak bitch, handcuffs, leashes. Switch my wig, make him feel like a G10. Put him on his knees, give him something to believe in. Never lost a fight, but I'm looking for a beat.

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No Donald Glover. Missed call from my mother.

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1: 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She got solar power. Minutes feel like hours.

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hold on. Fuck that. Fuck that shit. Hold on. I got to start this motherfucking record over again. Wait a minute. Fuck that shit. Still on this motherfucking record. I'ma play this motherfucker for y'all.